0: ceria.
1: Iya, lagi-lagi kita ada di English Corner ya.
2: Yay. For the first time, asik.
1: Oh, yeah, it's your first time actually. Yeah. It's actually my third time.
2: It's my first time.
1: Yes, and for this top for today, we're gonna talk about like common English mistake.
2: Yeah, yeah,
1: udah bareng sama Kak. Ya, aku tuh kembali-balik kok. Ya, nah, kakak aja.
3: You forgot your name, ya?
1: No. I think, is it okay if I call you, like, Kak Widya?
3: Yeah, it doesn't matter.
1: Okay. So, Kak, kita bakal ngobrolin soal common English mistake.
3: Okay.
1: Ya kan? Nah, sebenarnya kenapa sih, Kak, banyak banget orang-orang di Indonesia masih kayak bikin kesalahan di...
2: Yeah. Sering banget tuh.
1: Iya, ngomong bahasa Inggrisnya tuh masih salah-salah gitu.
3: Oke, okay. Karena bahasa Inggris itu, you know that English is really broad and yeah? I mean, there are lots of things that we have to learn, right?
2: Yeah. Okay.
3: Yeah. And maybe the condition created.
1: Okay.
3: I mean, just like you know that English isn't kind of a second language in Indonesia.
1: Yeah.
3: Mm-hmm. It is only becoming the foreign language. So it is completely really difficult for, I mean, many people to reach English, to master English.
2: Mm.
3: Yeah, because we're different with other countries, just like our neighbor countries, Malaysia. Yeah, they use English as their second language.
1: So
3: they practice it a lot. They use it. They use English
1: even
3: almost
1: they,
3: in
1: every
3: daily
1: day.
3: And their first language is Melayu, yeah. And then the second one is English. So that is why they build it every day, time by time. So that is why they master much better than us.
1: Yeah.
3: But for Indonesian, this is the reasons maybe, yeah.
1: Mm-hmm.
3: And also we lack of, kita juga pastinya sering kurang ya belajarnya, karena memang kita biasanya kan hanya menjadi penikmat ya.
1: Cuma dengar lagu doang lagi.
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3: Iya, kayaknya sebenarnya kan practice ya.
1: Yes,
3: it is practice sebenarnya.
2: Lebih sering mendengar tapi enggak praktik.
3: Iya.
1: Practice makes perfect, guys.
3: Iya. 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
1: pake.
3: Like and then say I am agree with you, sir, I'm agree with you. Gitu kan, padahal harusnya juga itu tadi we don't need to use any auxiliary kan di situ gitu. 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
1: Iya, benar banget. 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
3: Iya, just be happy guys.
1: kalau misalnya enggak agree gitu ya, misalnya I don't agree, itu kan bisa juga
3: I don't agree malah justru benar. Iya, but the mistake one,
2: I'm not agree.
3: Iya, yang salah itu kan ketika memang kita we're saying I'm not agree with you, or are you agree with me? Gitu kan? Are you agree with me? Well, actually no, because there is a verb. Every time when there is a verb and we use the first verb, verb word. Ada yang bilang itu first verb, ada yang bilang verb word. Itu kan adalah verb yang pertama, gitu.
1: Yeah.
3: Jadi di situ ya udah langsung aja. Misalnya I play basketball, or maybe they eat meatball, ya kan? Or I listen to the radio.
2: Yeah.
3: Don't say I'm listen to the radio.
1: Kalau mau pakai M berarti harus pakai ing, gak sih?
3: Iya, benar banget. Iya, but the meaning is different, ya kan? Sedikit beda. Ya kan, kalau kita udah pakai ing nanti artinya menjadi sedang.
1: Lagi dengerin kita nih sekarang nih.
3: Iya, kayak sekarang kan ini many listeners are still listening.
1: Yeah, yeah.
3: Still listening to our broadcasting.
1: Yes, yeah, so or maybe they're watching us.
3: Yeah, they're watching us on the TikTok over here. Hi. Senang banget ya. Tapi kenapa? Aku juga nggak tahu. Mm-hmm. Everyone really like to say hi. Dan itu saja. 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
1: Iya. 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
3: I currently agree more.
1: I couldn't agree more.
3: Itu mungkin artinya kan sebenarnya kalau itu ya aku enggak bisa menyetujuinya lagi gitu ya. 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Iya.
1: So I couldn't agree more that you're really the best teacher.
3: Atau kita cari jawabnya tepatnya ya. Kalau lagi teacher is also human ya. Kayak Pak Ustaz juga manusia gitu. 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Oh, jadi ya. No. I'm just thinking like this one. Jadi everyone who become to the what is that? You are a host. Yeah. What about me? What do we call here?
1: I'm a speaker,
3: because it is completely different. Mm-hmm. While we are sitting down in the classroom, we have the topic already, right? Mm-hmm. And then, for example, we are still talking about the business. So the questions will come into the business only. Yeah. But when we come into the radio broadcasting like this one, there will be so many questions will come.
1: Okay. I'm sorry. Because I'm just really curious.
3: I know that's because English is very what is that? Challenging.
1: Yeah, it's really challenging.
3: Okay. And you are kind of a curious person, so that is why you give lots of questions.
1: Yeah.
3: You
1: know? I'm sorry. But let's talk about
3: more. No need to say sorry.
1: Okay. Thank you though.
3: You're welcome.
1: How about that we talking about the difference between how to use boring and bored?
3: Okay. Boring and bored is almost the same juga, basically. Yeah. Ya enggak, Kak? Gitu. Jadi kayak kita kadang juga kan cuma boring sama bored, tapi ternyata itu juga artinya juga menjadi berbeda ya, gitu kan. Kita sering bilang, oh aku tuh boring banget loh.
1: Iya,
3: gitu.
1: Sering banget. Sering banget
2: orang Indo.
3: So how are you? Boring. RJC. I'm boring means that we are the one who is making everything bored.
1: No.
3: Jadi kalau kita bilang bahwa I'm boring itu sebenarnya aku yang membosankan.
1: Oh.
3: Means we have to say I am bored. Yes, I am bored.
1: Yeah. Jadi kalau misalnya kita lagi bosan ngomongnya I am bored.
3: Yes, I'm bored. I just say I feel bored.
1: Terus kalau misalnya mau pakai boring gimana tuh?
3: Ya, kalau boring berarti sebenarnya misalnya gini, this program is really boring.
1: Nanti
3: English corner. 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I am on my way, because just like you too, maybe when you are in home you're gonna do many things,
1: lots of things
3: you have to do there. Just like maybe you clean up your house, cooking, washing the dishes and others. Ironing. Yeah, that's ironing. Why yeah, jadi kalau yang belum tahu gosok ironing ya.
1: Benar. 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
3: Iya. 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
1: Yang
3: pelajaran yang pertama ya.
1: I agree.
3: Don't say I'm agree.
1: Yes.
3: Ya.
1: No, okay. No. I am agree.
3: No, I'm agree.
1: Ini kan ini simple banget gitu.
3: Simple bener lah ya. Iya, dari yang simple itulah kita mempelajari sesuatu ya. And then second tadi yang kedua ya
1: bored and boring.
3: So we would like to say, I mean when we feel bored. Don't say I'm boring, but we have to say
1: I'm bored.
3: I'm bored.
2: Yeah, gitu. Boring berarti kita yang membosankan ya.
1: Kalau lagi ribet sama pacar, you're bored. 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
3: You are bored of me or you are boring. Jadi yang mana nih?
1: Aduh,
3: kalau you are bored, kamu yang membosankan.
1: Oh, iya nggak? Gitu. 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
3: Bener nggak?
1: Bener
3: nggak? 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Iya kan, kamu yang membosankan ya.
2: Okay. 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
1: Iya kan, iya sih. 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
2: Kita dengerin lagu dulu ya, teman berdua.
1: We'll be back on 92 FM.
3: Okay.

0: Cha.
1: And also Miss Widya in here.
0: Yeah.
1: Yeah, we're gonna have like quiz time.
0: Quiz time. Yeah. Interesting time.
2: Yes. Quiz time is gonna be the last.
0: Yeah.
2: It's so sad. There will be a conversation first.
1: Okay.
2: I'm at Q&A already.
0: Yeah.
2: And it's gonna be practiced by two of you.
1: Yeah. Okay.
0: Okay. Practice.
2: By Kasia, by any way. Okay. Can I get your name?
0: My name is Echa, miss.
2: Oh, okay.
1: My name is Liza.
2: Echa, Kak Echa and Kak Liza.
1: Yeah.
2: Okay.
1: Yeah.
2: Yeah, because last time we had different, we have different hearts.
0: Yep,
2: yeah.
0: Benar sekali.
1: Yeah. Nice to meet you, Kak
0: Lisa. Di akhir banget, nice to meet you.
2: Kenapa ditaruh di belakang?
1: Common mistake.
2: Selalu tuh alasannya kamu.
0: Okay. We're going to do conversation.
1: Yeah.
2: Well, we are from actually, what is that? You know that I work in with an instructor school.
1: Mm-hmm.
2: Yeah. And we become partner to practice English with.
0: Yeah.
1: Okay.
2: Yeah. So that is why I also prepared the conversation.
1: Oh,
2: so
1: that
2: yeah, I made the conversations. Mm-hmm. Our dialogue can be used by two of you,
1: Okay.
2: Nanti itu ya, Kak.
0: Okay, boleh.
1: Duluan ya, ayo. Siapa nih? Bedro nih.
0: Ade aku.
1: Okay, so kan aku B.
0: Ini pakai nama ini atau nama kali?
1: Terserah.
2: Using your own name, it doesn't matter.
0: Okay. Hey, Liza, how are you?
1: I am good, but I'm boring today.
0: What? Boring?
1: sorry. I mean, I'm bored today. Fake banget. Not natural.
2: Again. Retake.
0: That's better.
1: Okay. By the way, do you agree with me that this weather is really hot?
0: Absolutely.
1: Okay, let's go get some

0: aku boleh.
1: With you, Kak?
0: Yes.
1: Okay, so I'm gonna take my positions before you became A.
0: A?
1: Yeah. Oh, you become.
2: She was A before.
1: Oh, she was A before. Mm. Okay. So now I'll be
0: B. Okay.
1: You're B, yeah? Okay. Is it your own name?
0: Boleh.
1: Okay, Kak?
0: Echa.
1: Hi, Echa. How are you?
0: I'm good, but I'm boring today.
1: What? Boring?
0: Sorry, I mean I'm bored today.
1: Okay, that's better.
0: By the way, do you agree with me that this weather is really hot?
1: Absolutely.
0: Yeah. Okay, let's go get some iced coffee.
1: Sounds great.
0: Please wait, Mia.
1: Wait for you?
0: Please wait for me.
1: I see. You see that? Now you're learning?
0: Yeah.
2: Jago banget.
1: Okay, ternyata sebenarnya juga kita itu selalu in the process of learning ya. Bukan every time, even when we made the mistakes, itu kan juga part of learning sebenarnya. 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Oh, I feel confused gitu kan. I feel confused. Yes, well actually in the confusion itulah terjadi sebuah proses pembelajaran di situ gitu. 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
2: Bener.
1: 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I thought that it was only a short word from something, from the word, but actually no. Jadi ternyata X itu ya memang cuma X aja yang dia adalah prefix ya kalau nggak salah.
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2: Former husband, former partner.
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2: Benar.
1: 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Can you please mention?
0: I am agree
2: in Korean.
0: Terus boring and boring. Terus kita bahas juga tadi turn on, turn off. Terus terakhir kita
1: wait for me.
0: Usia I am
1: blah blah blah.
2: I don't know what it is.
1: Okay.
0: So a lot of banyak kita pelajarin hari ini.
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2: 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Okay.
1: 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Yeah. 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
1: 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Oke, if there is a question like this one, which is correct, and then the first option is I am agree, and then the second option is I agree. Yeah. So which one is the correct?
0: Echa.
1: Echa?
2: Okay.
1: What is the answer?
0: Ini takut salah.
1: Dengar. I will Joji.
0: I think it's B.
1: You say B? Okay. Do you think that Echa's answer?

0: is correct, huh?
1: I think so.
0: Not because of since your friend, yeah?
1: No. She already learned that.
0: Okay. She's already learned, yeah?
1: Yeah.
0: Okay. Yeah, betul.
1: Yeah.
0: Okay.
2: Give applause.
0: Give applause. Big hands. Okay. Nah, kan? Big applause saja sama juga dengan big hands, ya?
2: Yeah.
0: We can say just give hand, please.
1: Give hands
0: or give big hands. We can also put big, ya. Give big hands. Yeah.
2: Belajar lagi nih.
1: Belajar lagi tuh.
2: Tambahan lagi.
0: Selain applause, masih juga bisa
2: big hands.
1: Big hands.
0: Yeah. Okay.
2: Next question.
0: I am bored means saya membosankan atau saya merasa bosan.
1: Lija.
0: Kamu ketinggalan nih.
1: Gak mau.
0: Gimana canggih ya? Gak mau kalah ya? Okay, so what is your answer? What do you think?
1: Kalau kata aku kayaknya jawabannya B deh. Saya merasa bosan.
0: Mm-hmm. Okay, do you still have another answer?
2: Kayaknya benar deh.
0: Saling support nih. Enggak, karena udah
1: belajar.
0: Aku udah belajar apa sih bahasa Inggrisnya?
2: I already learn
0: first verb or second verb or third verb.
2: Learned pakai D. E-D.
0: E-D?
2: As a second
0: means that
2: third,
0: in
2: third.
0: A pa- huh?
2: Pakai third gak sih?
0: Sudah mulai nih confused nih.
1: Iyalah.
2: I already learned.
0: Okay, which one?
2: Third.
0: Pakai third, ya. Kalau mau pakai yang third, kak, don't forget to put auxiliary have or has before.
2: Oh, jadi I have learned.
0: Iya, gitu ya. Belajar
2: gitu, teman-teman
0: berdua. Iya, jadi I have learned.
2: I have learned.
0: Yeah, or maybe aku sudah kirim ke kamu, berarti I have sent it.
1: I have sent.
2: Yeah. Kalau mau pakai already?
0: Already sama aja. Already itu sebenarnya cuma sudah, kak, gitu. 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It's okay. Kakak can say that, oh, I have already learned. It doesn't matter. I have already loved you.
1: Cara-cara confess ya.
0: Cara-cara confession.
2: Okay, next can we continue?
1: Yeah.
0: Yes. Okay. The third question is, be ready.
2: Belum.
0: Be patient. Yeah. Okay. Hold on. Okay. Which is correct? Please wait me or please wait for me.
2: Sweet.
0: Okay.
2: 1, 2, 3.
0: Yeah. Okay. So who's the winner?
2: Liza.
0: Okay. Kaliza, yeah. Okay, what is the answer, Ka? Which one you choose as your best answer here?
1: I think it's gonna be B. Please wait for me.
0: I see. Okay.
2: Harusnya aku yang jawab.
0: Please wait for me. Okay. Don't worry, we still have 2, right?
2: Okay.
0: Kita masih punya 2 lagi. Okay. Yeah, now let's come again. Which is correct? I have 20 years old. Or I am 20 years old.
2: Eja.
0: Okay. Yeah. Sok atumah. Okay.
2: Kalau kau jadi Sunda.
0: Okay. Come on. Take your time.
2: I choose B. I am 20 years old.
0: Okay, very good. Don't ever say I have 20 years old. Okay. Yeah. Don't ever say that. Okay.
2: Jangan coba-coba.
0: Okay. Now, what about if we ask our watchers?
2: Oh, boleh.
0: Yeah,
1: our teman.
0: Teman produa.
2: Okay.
0: Untuk menjawab nih, kita coba lihat di situ adakah yang mengetik ya?
2: Teman produa nanti jawab ya.
0: Okay. Because it is the last question. Okay. Which is correct? Turn on the light or open the light?
2: Nah. Ayo teman produa jawab.
1: Ayo teman produa. di TikTok kita.
0: Kita coba lihat.
2: Ada dari Hey Mima.
0: Turn on the light or open the light. A or B.
2: Ini Miss. 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
2: Dia pilih
0: turn
2: A.
0: On the light. Wow, Sip. 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
1: Sip juga jawab, Sip juga jawab dia. Turn on the light.
2: Sip juga jawab tuh.
0: Iya, asik ya. Berarti ya next time nanti kita di in our fifth episode we're gonna make lots of quiz there.
1: Oh yeah.
0: Ya, dari pelajaran yang udah kita pelajari from the first, third, and fourth episode.
2: Okay.
1: Yes. That's it.
0: Okay. Atau nanti kita berikan hadiah ya. Gimana kasihnya tapi ya.
1: Hadiahnya modul.
0: Ini hadiah modul.
2: Ada yang nungguin hadiah nih. Ya.
1: Jangan ya. Menyusul ya. Menyusul.
2: Okay. That's the last question ya, Miss.
0: Last question. Last question ya, tadi.
2: Pengen lagi, enggak boleh.
0: Lagi ya.
1: Kita
0: lagi.
1: Okay, so nomor 2, that's it from English Corner. We learn a lot, right?
2: Common mistakes.
1: Yeah, so I hope that from this session we could learn about like saying I agree.
2: I'm
1: I agree, right?
0: Yes.
2: I agree. Salah lagi.
1: Udah panik duluan.
0: I agree or I agree ya tadi.
2: I agree. Bored and boring.
1: Yeah. There are a lot of things.
2: Yeah. I don't know what it is.
0: Mm-hmm. Okay, I don't know what your... Don't say I don't know what is your name, but we have to say I don't know what your name is.
1: Yes, okay.
0: Nggak dibahas tadi.
1: Oh, bener lagi.
2: Isnya terbelakang gitu.
0: Karena timenya is only, is very limit ya. It's only 60 minutes. Yeah, 60 minutes.
1: Okay, so.
2: Tambahan waktu nggak ya?
1: Okay.
0: Tapi anyway, Kak, they can come to us. They can come to Whitna English Culture School.
2: Oh, yeah, really?
0: Kalau pengen belajar lagi, they can come to Whitna or they can come to here. I mean, in this
2: Pro 2
0: ya. Okay, and Whitna is really close to Pro 2.
1: What is it? But it
0: behind this radio station. So it takes about maybe 2 to 3 minutes walking.
1: Okay, walking. Kalau naik motor lebih cepat lagi.
0: Langsung cus sampai ya. Makanya buat yang pengen belajar lagi, they can come to us ya.
1: Okay.
2: Oh, teman-teman buat main, buat teman Pro 2 yang mau belajar bahasa Inggris boleh banget. Ke Miss Sweet.
1: Okay, so that's it, teman Pro 2. This is English Corner. We're gonna have. Next time, next week I guess.
0: At the same day.
1: Yeah, the same day, Thursday.
2: Jam 4 sore, teman Pro 2.
0: Okay, don't go away. Stay tuned there. Thursday.
1: Bye-bye.